And welcome back to my second hour of the Monday Morning Magazine program. And you're listening to Anne Hopwell this morning as well as usually normal. And I didn't thank Laurie earlier today. So I'll have to thank Laurie because she stepped in and was here last Monday while I was swanning it down in the northern U.S.

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1: Sunshine, sea breeze, a new set of keys. 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With spacious coastal apartments for over 65s from just $330,000. 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
1: Looking for a night out without the, we're bored, when are we going home? At the Hervey Bay RSL, we've got the kids covered at Little Rissoles Kids Club, our kids' fun centre.

I'm much older now, haunted by the thought it won't work out. And these similes, like a rift in me,

Ihr könnt irgendwo an irgendeinem Zipfel der Welt sein. Oder sogar in der kleinen Kneipe in unserer Straße. Ich werde immer wieder zu dir zurückkommen. Und weißt, was ich sagen werde?

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Hun flystrer, c'est

my ship be torn apart upon the sea, I shall smell again the fragrance of these islands in the heaving waves that brought me once to thee. And should I return safe home again to England,

A safe place somewhere in the woods, we can start a fire. All we know is what we'll

Good morning, Fraser Coast. It's Gordon here, taking you through till 9 o'clock this morning. And we started the show off with Bobby Darin and The Shadow of Your Smile. It's 9 minutes past six here on Fraser Coast FM. We've got Joe Cocker, and he's got a little help from his friends.

Yeah, that was the Killeen Brothers with an oldie south of the border. We've got Gary Crockett with Hervey Bay Wales and Ken Chainsaw Lindsay, Victoria, the place to be to get us up to the Queensland News.

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